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0: How do you say it? A was or a was?
1: Now, hands up, anybody out there, if you know what a Gruffalo is. You do? Oh, that's good, because it's a kind of mythical creature with large paws and a lot of fur. And apparently it gets its name from being half a grizzly bear and half a buffalo.
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11: Hello, I'm calling from Stockholm, Sweden. This is Elton's mother. I just want to say it's amazing to hear your voice on the radio. I'm so proud of you. I love you. I miss him. And I'm so excited to come to Southampton for a visit.

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0: I hate people that drop litter. Really makes me angry. There's no shortage of bins around. Although, I'm going to say my piece on bins. Those new style bins that have the thing that you pull out.
1: Oh, yeah.
0: Is it me, or I don't like touching a bin? Because right. You don't know what, you know, it's just disgusting. And you've got to actually pull this handle that all kinds of skanky people have touched. And it could have, like, rubbish residue on it. No, not for me. I'd rather take it home with me and put it in my own bin, which doesn't get collected.
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2: 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Mahi ve tenu yaad kara. Mahi ve tenu yaad kara. 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

0: bad.
1: Well, before we get into it, I've got a little chip on my shoulder.
0: Go on, then.
1: So, I listen for this show's purposes, shall we say, research, to a national radio station. They're based in Little Old England.
0: Yep.
1: They do a phone-in, the two-word phone-in, and you're only allowed to say two words on this subject. This week, they mixed up a little bit. They said three words, and do you want to know what the categories were? Your bin day.
0: Right.
1: And your favourite orange thing. Okay. And it had to be three words. What would you say for them three words?
0: What, for bin day?
1: What's your bin day?
0: Not regular enough.
1: Three words! No, just three. You have to say Tuesday.
0: Ah, right, okay.
1: Yeah, and then your favourite orange thing in two words.
0: Saturday is my bin day.
1: Saturday, and your favourite...
0: No, Friday. Yeah. It's Friday.
1: Oh, yeah, okay, this isn't going too well.
0: No, it's not.
1: Let's start again. Take three. Caller, what's your bin day?
0: Friday.
1: What's your favourite orange thing in two words?
0: Donald Trump.
1: So these are the sort of answers this radio station gets. So my point is, we have this radio station, we have this platform. Well, we can't get one phone call.
0: No, we've had... Who phoned up?
1: Danny. Twice.
0: Yeah, and he didn't even tell us what his favourite orange thing was.
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1: In Britain today, we all know that many, many people are trapped behind the wheel of a car. 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
7: 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Yeah, so that is Chitkaha. The artist is Aditi Singh Sharma. This was 2010 banger this was. And it's from the film Emotional Attacachar. So there we go. We've got it all going on in the sports studio today.
8: It's all going off, isn't it?
7: Yeah, I just can't get that to stop.
8: It's all going on apart from the adverts.
7: Yeah, exactly. I can't wait for the next one. The next one is the artist. It's called Dr. Zeus.

0: my son, his song for Nusrat Fateh Ali Khan. Mahi ve tenu yaad kara. Mahi ve tenu yaad kara. Nusrat Fateh Ali Khan sahab. Thank you.
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0: How do you say it? A was or a was?
1: Now, hands up, anybody out there, if you know what a Gruffalo is. You do? Oh, that's good, because it's a kind of mythical creature with large paws and a lot of fur. And apparently it gets its name from being half a grizzly bear and half a buffalo.
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11: I don't think there's any love lost between those two.

0: But before we get into it, I've got a little chip on my shoulder.
1: Go on, then.
0: So, I listened for this show's purposes, shall we say, research, to a national radio station. They're based in Little Old England.
1: Yep.
0: They do a phone-in, the two-word phone-in, and you're only allowed to say two words on this subject. This week, they mixed up a little bit. They said three words, and do you know what the categories were? Your bin day.
1: Right.
0: And your favourite orange thing. Yeah, and it had to be three words. What would you say for them three words?
1: What, for bin day?
0: What's your bin day?
1: Not regular enough.
0: Three words! No, just three words. You have to say Tuesday.
1: Ah, right, okay.
0: Yeah, and then your favourite orange thing in two words.
1: Saturday is my bin day.
0: Saturday, and your favourite...
1: No, Friday. Yeah. It's Friday.
0: Oh, yeah, okay, this isn't going too well.
1: No, it's not.
0: Let's start again. Take three. Caller, what's your bin day?
1: Friday.
0: What's your favourite orange thing in two words?
1: Donald Trump.
0: So these are the sort of answers this radio station gets. So my point is, we have this radio station, we have this platform. Well, we can't get one phone call.
1: No. We've had... Who phoned up?
0: Danny. Twice.
1: Yeah. And he didn't even tell us what his favourite orange is.
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8: It's thunder, lightning, the way you move is frightening.
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1: In Britain today, we all know that many, many people are trapped behind the wheel of a car. 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
7: Hello, I'm calling from Stockholm, Sweden. This is Elton's mother. I just want to say it's amazing to hear your voice on the radio. I'm so proud of you. I love you. I miss him. And I'm so excited to come to Southampton for a visit. Bye.

0: 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So I'm going to...
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0: Assalamu alaikum. It's really nice to listen to your show. Some of the stuff you talk about is very intellectual in different languages, but I get the gist of most of it, and I like listening to the different tunes that you play.
1: अपने कारोबार को कामयाबी की बुलंदियों पर ले जाने के लिए एडवर्टाइज कीजिए आप अपने आवाज एफएम पर लाइव नशरियात के अलावा आवाज सुना जा रहा है इंटरनेट पर दुनिया भर में स्पॉन्सर कीजिए अजान या फिर रंगारंग पंजाबी उर्दू पश्तो या हिंदी प्रोग्राम्स आवाज रेडियो पर और पहुंचाइए दुनिया के कोने कोने में आप अपनी आवाज आवाज एफएम के साथ
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0: How do you say it? 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
7: Yep.
6: They do a phone-in, the two-word phone-in, and you're only allowed to say two words on this subject. This week, they mixed up a little bit. They said three words, and do you know what the categories were? Your bin day.
7: Right.
6: And your favourite orange thing. Yeah, and it had to be three words. What would you say for them three words?
7: What, for bin day?
6: What's your bin day?
7: Not regular enough.
6: Three words! No, just three. You have to say Tuesday.
7: Ah, oh, right, okay.
6: Yeah, and then your favourite orange thing in two words.
7: Saturday is my bin day.
6: Saturday, and your favourite...
7: No, Friday. Yeah. It's Friday.
6: Oh, yeah, okay, this isn't going too well.
7: No, it's not.
6: Let's start again. Take three. Caller, what's your bin day?
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6: We've left a bit of paper. 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
0: Hi, my name is Saida Mughal and I am from Slough. And I'm listening to Awaz FM Southampton. And they are playing my songs, which is heard by all over the world. And my relatives in India and Pakistan, they are enjoying it as well. Thank you, Awaz, for giving me the opportunity to sing on this show.
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0: Yo, it's Ty and it's Sam, and we're up on the Waz. We're here and we're loving it, and we're thinking about the people, we think about the fans, we think about everybody in the land.
1: Yeah, we're here at a Waz FM. Yeah, we're at a Waz. The presenter come here laying facts, and that's that Asian youth don't have enough opportunity to do what they want in the UK, and that's not right, because it's the freedom of land. Can you speak to my man? But I'll speak to your man. Nah, let me speak to you now and let me break this all down.
0: Peace out from Ty and Sam. Big up a Raz.
2: 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All of them cabbies. 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
11: This is Ross and Arlo. 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We've just come back from Southampton Hospital, where they fixed Arlo's arm in the hospital there. And we'd like you to play a tune for everyone else recovering with the great teams there. 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
5: We've been left a bit of paper. 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
6: I hate people that drop litter. 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Although, I'm going to say my piece on bins. Those new style bins that have the thing that you pull out.
5: Oh, yeah.
6: 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And it could have, like, rubbish residue on it. No, not for me. I'd rather take it home with me and put it in my own bin, which doesn't get collected often enough.
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5: You see there was two adverts there that are labelled up. Let's have a look. Government ad. And this has come on. We've got four of them now. That must be updated by the big boss. I wonder if we've got to do government ads to appease the government to keep Ali out of prison.

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0: Shall we check in what song we got in next? Let's have a listen to this.
1: Yep.
2: Mira Java.
0: I love listening to this stuff. Like, this is what the radio show does, it's the diversity. Have a little listen to that. Yeah, so that is Chitkaha. The artist is Aditi Singh Sharma. This is 2010 banger, this was. And it's from the film Emotional Atkachar. So there we go. We've got it all going on in the sports studio today.
1: It's all going off, isn't it?
0: Yeah, I just can't get that to stop.
1: It's all going on apart from the adverts.
0: Yeah, exactly. I can't wait for the next one. The next one is the artist is called Dr. Zeus.
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0: Well, before we get into it, I've got a little chip on my shoulder.
1: Go on, then.
0: So, I listen for this show's purposes, shall we say, research to a national radio station. They're based in Little Old England.
1: Yep.
0: They do a phone-in, the two-word phone-in, and you're only allowed to say two words on this subject. This week, they mixed up a little bit. They said three words, and do you know what the categories were? Your bin day.
1: Right.
0: And your favourite orange thing. Yeah, and it had to be three words. What would you say for them three words?
1: What, for bin day?
0: What's your bin day?
1: Not regular enough.
0: Three words! No, just three. You have to say Tuesday.
1: Ah, right, okay.
0: Yeah, and then your favourite orange thing in two words.
1: Saturday is my bin day.
0: Saturday, and your favourite...
1: No, Friday. Yeah. It's Friday.
0: Oh, yeah, okay, this isn't going too well.
1: No, it's not.
0: Let's start again. Take three. Caller, what's your bin day?
1: Friday.
0: What's your favourite orange thing in two words?
1: Donald Trump.
0: So these are the sort of answers this radio station gets. So my point is, we have this radio station, we have this platform. Well, we can't get one phone call.
1: No. We've had... Who phoned up?
0: Danny. Twice.
1: Yeah. And he didn't even tell us what his favourite orange thing is.
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1: In Britain today, we all know that many, many people are trapped behind the wheel of a car. 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All of them cabbies. 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

0: Well, before we get into it, I've got a little chip on my shoulder.
1: Go on, then.
0: So, I listen for this show's purposes, shall we say, research to a national radio station. They're based in Little Old England.
1: Yep.
0: They do a phone-in, the two-word phone-in, and you're only allowed to say two words on this subject. This week, they mixed up a little bit. They said three words, and do you know what the categories were? Your bin day.
1: Right.
0: And your favourite orange thing. And it had to be three words. What would you say for them three words?
1: What, for bin day?
0: What's your bin day?
1: Not regular enough.
0: Three words! No, just three. You have to say Tuesday.
1: Ah, right, okay.
0: Yeah, and then your favourite orange thing in two words.
1: Saturday is my bin day.
0: Saturday, and your favourite...
1: No, Friday. It's Friday.
0: Oh, yeah, okay, this isn't going too well.
1: No, it's not.
0: Let's start again. Take three. Caller, what's your bin day?
1: Friday.
0: What's your favourite orange thing in two words?
1: Donald Trump.
0: So these are the sort of answers this radio station gets. So my point is, we have this radio station, we have this platform... We can't get one phone call.
1: No, we've had... Who phoned up?
0: Danny. Twice.
1: Yeah, and he didn't even tell us what his favourite orange thing was.
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2: In Britain today, we all know that many, many people are trapped behind the wheel of a car. 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
1: I hate people that drop litter. Really makes me angry. There's no shortage of bins around. 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Those new style bins that have the thing that you pull out.
2: Oh, yeah.
1: Is it me, or I don't like touching a bin? Because you don't know what, you know, it's just disgusting. 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
0: Looking
1: often enough.
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9: The father of a student who killed himself with a poison supplied by a Canadian man wants him extradited. Kenneth Law has pleaded guilty to aiding suicides in Canada, but won't be tried here in the UK. That's despite the products he sold being linked to the deaths of 73 British people, including student Thomas Parfitt. His father is frustrated that authorities in the UK won't pursue a legal case.
10: I can kind of accept that as it's unprecedented, then people are learning as they go through. But what we're trying to do is squeeze the shape of this case into the wrong shape hole rather than change the hole.
9: A truck carrying Afghan refugees returning from neighbouring Pakistan has overturned, killing at least 18 people. Officials say 35 others were injured. And all eyes are on Arsenal as they prepare to take on Paris Saint-Germain in the Champions League final in Budapest. Kick-off is at 5 p.m. That's the latest from Radio News Hub. I'm Grace McIntosh.
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0: of will and passion. This is the story of Father Balmex Pereira. The assistant parish priest of Savior of World Church in Lodli underwent an open heart surgery in October 2010 and is now back playing football. A strong faith in God and passion for football enabled Balmex to come out on top.
1: This is Father Balmex Pereira undergoing an open heart surgery for valve replacement in Bangalore in October 2010.
2: Well, I feel excited about it, and it is interesting that I will be awake during the surgery. Maybe I'll be able to see my own heart.
3: With Father Balmex's chest sawn open, surgeons can replace a defective heart valve. He's with them all the way.
4: Please open your eyes, Pereira. Can you tell your name?
3: A sheet shields him from the gore, but not the experience. Surgeons stop his heart and his breathing. As a machine takes over his blood circulation, the monitors flatline. Perfectly normal for the surgeons, unsettling at times for Father Balmex.
5: Don't worry.
3: Normally in an operation there'd be a fair bit of banter between the surgeons, but with the patient wide awake, they need to keep the noise down and watch what they say. Wide awake heart surgery isn't just a trial of courage.
5: If you want, you can slowly move to the left and right. Okay, yeah, you can do that.
3: It allows doctors to check for brain damage. Patients can suffer a stroke if particles break off during surgery and reach the brain. Machines can do the job, but they're expensive. This is free.
1: A strong man to have undergone a wide awake heart surgery, Father Balmex was back playing his favorite sport on Sunday. Father Balmex's Goa Diocesan Priests football team beat Holy Spirit Parish 2-1 in an exhibition match.
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0: most of them are like, they are just destroying the Goa, the shit. They are just like only growing up and nothing. They are doing nothing. But they are actually the coastal guards who really protect us. And because of them, we are safe over here. They protect us from heavy winds and all those stuff.
1: Okay, so, yapasot.
2: 300 years lag tay plastic.
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3: Aapka heavy god kadli murti koi te murti aaye te tanka pois karta ani ya jage isle murti udva pacho te amche gharat aspacho te ata lokancho you can see how much materialistic zale amche lok.
0: Students of Frejana Madhya are here to be a part of this cleanup.
4: Yeah, we have found a lot of plastic over here, a lot of Pampers also over here, and we have also seen a lot of drinking bottles and beers and all other things are also there. Mangroves, I think, is very important because they are playing a very important role in our ecosystem.
3: So, maga dista koi na koi authority in ek proper guidelines adche ki ashe devache murtiyo. मोहिनी ओडप आणि मागीर ते तोडेक येवप हे मातशें हे रॉंग आसा आनी खंय ना खंय सरकारान हेजेर एक हॉलिस्टीक प्लॅन 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
1: A 16-year-old has been charged with the murder of a 15-year-old boy who was stabbed after a fight broke out at a house party in northeast London. Ben Monsey reports.
2: Officers were called to reports of a large gathering, disorder and people with machetes in Hackney on Monday evening. 15-year-old Brayan David Saldariaja was found with stab wounds and pronounced dead at the scene. Police are appealing for witnesses and mobile phone footage as investigations into the incident continue.
1: Four people have been rescued from a flooded cave in Lao after 10 days. Two men remain missing and Lao and Thai rescue groups are working to get them out. All eyes are on Arsenal as they prepare to take on Paris Saint-Germain in the Champions League final in Budapest. Kick-off is at 5 p.m. And if the sun's shining where you are, enjoy it while you can. As forecasters say, June will begin with heavy rain for many of us, while temperatures are expected to drop next week. That's the latest from Radio News Hub. I'm Grace McIntosh.
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0: In Britain today, we all know that many, many people are trapped behind the wheel of a car. We ask which is the best way to reach them. 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Overwhelming evidence that for the motorist, radio is the route that's right.
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0: Hop on, rewind, repeat. 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

0: In Britain today, we all know that many, many people are trapped behind the wheel of a car. We ask which is the best way to reach them. Let's see the figures. 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By contrast, only 300 are reading their newspapers whilst at the wheel, all of them cabbies. Overwhelming evidence that for the motorist, radio is the route that's right.
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the man on the jukebox. 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

0: In Britain today, we all know that many, many people are trapped behind the wheel of a car. We ask which is the best way to reach them. Let's see the figures. 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All of them cabbies. Overwhelming evidence that for the motorist, radio is the route that's right.
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6: اپنے کاروبار کو کامیابی کی بلندیوں پر لے جانے کے لیے ایڈورٹائز کیجیے آپ اپنے آواز ایف ایم پر لائیو نشریات کے علاوہ آواز سنا جا رہا ہے انٹرنیٹ پر دنیا بھر میں سپانسر کیجیے اذان یا پھر رنگا رنگ پنجابی اردو پشتو یا ہندی پروگرامز آواز ریڈیو پر اور پہنچائیے دنیا کے کونے کونے میں آپ اپنی آواز آواز ایف ایم کے ساتھ
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0: Hello friends, my name is Rahi Baines and I've come to remind you to listen to my radio show Kinare Kinare every Tuesday between 11 a.m. and 1 p.m. As usual, there is loads of music, masti and manoranjan for you. The program includes chutkle, funny poems and skits, Bollywood biographies, birthday bash whereby I mention the names of all my Facebook friends who had their birthdays in the last 7 days, Zara Hatke, which is off the beaten track pieces of musical items, and a lot more. So see you next Tuesday between 11 a.m. and 1 p.m. here on Awaaz FM.
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0: In Britain today, we all know that many, many people are trapped behind the wheel of a car. 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

0: In Britain today, we all know that many, many people are trapped behind the wheel of a car. We ask which is the best way to reach them. 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All of them cabbies. Overwhelming evidence that for the motorist, radio is the route that's right.
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Our studio number is 0238198007. That's 0238198007. Our WhatsApp number is 0778469140. That's 0778469140. Today I'm talking about what to watch. So the first one is Doctor Who. Yes, I'm a big fan of Doctor Who. I love all the Doctors. My favourite Doctor Who has to be David Tennant. I think he was an amazing Doctor. It's pretty sad when he left. Obviously then Matt Smith came along. He was good as well. But no one topped David Tennant. I think he's one of my favourite Doctors. I actually had a TARDIS. It's an amazing way you can just time travel all around the world. That would be amazing. If you'd like to get touch in the studio, you can always call on 0238198007. That's 0238198007. Our WhatsApp number is 0778469140. That's 0778469140. I'm about to play you song now. Do You Know by Dilly DeSant. Hope you guys enjoy.

Welcome back to The Devil Rises, only on Words of Fame 99.8. Our studio number is 023-8198-0072. That's 023-8198-0072. And our WhatsApp number is 07-84-691-440. That's 07-84-691-440. Obviously, today I'm talking about what to watch. The next one is Stranger Things. That's right. If you're a fan of Supernatural, I highly recommend you watch it. Some people have given it good reviews. And obviously, if you're a fan of Bollywood movies, you can watch Kabhi Khushi Kabhi Gham as well on there. They've got a whole bunch of Bollywood movies on Netflix as well. So you can even watch them as well. And if you'd like to get in touch with the studio, you can always call 023-8198-0072. That's 023-8198-0072. Our WhatsApp number is 07-84-691-440. That's 07-84-691-440. I'm about to play you another song now. This song is called I Want It That Way, and it's by the Backstreet Boys. Hope you guys enjoy.

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1: 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Our studio number is 023-8198-0072. That's 023-8198-0072. And our WhatsApp number is 07-84-691-440. That's 07-84-691-440. Obviously, today I'm talking about what to watch. The next one is all Marvel movies. Yes, if you're a fan of Marvel superheroes, then I will highly recommend you watch it. They've got things like Deadpool, they've got Spider-Man movies. So there's quite a few that you can watch. They've even got Infinity War. They've got the Marvel Avengers Endgame. So those are amazing things you can watch. They've got Black Panther. They've got Galaxy of the Guardians. A whole bunch of movies on there you can even watch. And it's amazing that we can do this in the comfort of our home. Before, we had to actually go out and get the movie and to watch it. But nowadays, we can just do it while we're sat on the sofa and just order it. And there you go. You can watch it straight away. You don't need to worry about anything. Technology has improved so much. Obviously, the next song I'm about to play for you is Just The Way You Are. And this is by Bruno Mars. Hope you guys enjoy.

Welcome back to the Devil Rises on your Wazza FM 99.8. Our studio number is 0238198072. That's 0238198072. And our WhatsApp number is 0778469140. That's 0778469140. Obviously, today I'm talking about what to watch. The next one is all Star Wars movies. Yes, you heard it right. You can watch all of the Star Wars movies on Disney Plus because it's all over there. And obviously, loads of people are. There's quite a few people that are love Star Wars movies. I'm sure most of our listeners love Star Wars movies. I've actually never seen a Star Wars movies. I've heard about it. Obviously, there's only one thing I know. It's about Luke Skywalker. There's 3CPO. And there's also Chewbacca. And obviously, there's Luke. And there's Darth Vader. As well, like, you know, Darth Vader. So, Luke, I am your father. But apparently, he never says that. He says, I am your father, which is like, I've actually remember people saying, or I remember him saying, Luke, I am your father, but no, apparently he never said that, so there's a whole, everyone's a bit of confusion, how come most of us remember him saying, Luke, I am your father, instead, no, he doesn't say that, that's what I want to know if anyone else actually heard that, have you heard him say, Luke, I am your father, or I am your father? Or no, I am your father. It's a bit strange though. I'm not sure why everyone remembers it different. Because obviously if one person's seen it, it can't be everyone remembers the same thing as you remember. It's a bit strange. If you'd like to get in touch, you can always call us on 0238198070. That's 0238198070. Our WhatsApp number is 0778469140. That's 0778469140. And guys, please do like the Facebook page, which is facebook.com/thedevilrises. That's facebook.com/thedevilrises. The next song I'm going to play is Gurdas Mann, Bendiga Liyan. Hope you guys enjoy.

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Our WhatsApp number is 0778469140. That's 0776914440. And guys, please do like the Facebook page, which is facebook.com/devilrises. 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Obviously, I'm talking about what Tua joined the Happy, which is about a detective who suffers a heart attack, and when he wakes up, he has an imaginary friend who happens to be a small blue flying unicorn. You heard it right, guys. It's a flying unicorn. Obviously, and the next one is Living With Yourself, which is about Paul Rudd, who decides to clone himself so he can go other places. It's pretty good, actually. I would love to clone myself. I will send him to places I don't want to go. So it'd be amazing. I can just sail at home and send him to go and do my work. It'll be amazing. The next song I'm going to play is Dunhai Dunhai, and it's from the movie Goyla. Hope you guys enjoy.

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1: 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That's 0776914440. And guys, please do like the Facebook page, which is facebook.com/devilrises. 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Obviously, today I'm talking about what to watch. The next one is Better Call Saul, which is a prequel to Breaking Bad. If you've seen Breaking Bad and you loved it, I highly recommend you watch Better Call Saul. You'll also love this one as well. It's amazing. And maybe one day they say that Jesse and obviously the lead characters in Breaking Bad may show up on Better Call Saul. So fingers crossed, you may get to actually see them. I think it'll be amazing to see them again. If you haven't seen them in ages, I've actually completed the whole season of Breaking Bad. So I highly recommend you watch both of them. They're amazing. So the next song I'm about to play you is Eyes on You, and it's by the one and only Jason. Hope you guys enjoy.

0: In Britain today, we all know that many, many people are trapped behind the wheel of a car. We ask which is the best way to reach them. Let's see the figures. Look at that. 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By contrast, only 300 are reading their newspapers whilst at the wheel. All of them cabbies. Overwhelming evidence that for the motorist, radio is the route that's right.
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0: 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You are listening to The Devil Rides only on Awards FM 99.8. Sorry about this, but I have to go right now. But I'll be back same time, same place next week. So see you guys then. 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
4: 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You are listening to the Russian program «Русская душа». I'm Alina. 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
5: The 1st of May. 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
5: The sun is warmer, the evenings are longer, and you just want to smile. And let's start with a song that sounds like a spring breeze, Kristina Arbakaite and her cheerful, carefree May. 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

Вы слушаете «Русская душа» на Ваз FM 99.8. 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May is the month of first warm nights and romantic walks. 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

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Another May melody from Igor Korneliuk, a famous composer and singer. His month, May, is light, slightly nostalgic, but still playful. It reminds us that spring is a time of new beginnings and hope. 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
1: 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His song «Ach, outside the window in the month of May» is pure spring, a little chaotic, a little drunk, but very sincere. This is the May of city streets, guitars and open windows. 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

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May 1st in the Soviet Union and in modern Russia has a much deeper meaning. Let's add a little history. This holiday first appeared in 1889 when the Paris Congress of the Second International established May 1st as the Day of Solidarity of Workers of All Nations in memory of the Chicago Protest of 1886, where workers demanded an 8-hour working day. In the USSR, May 1st became a major state holiday. It was called International Day and later the Days of International Solidarity of Workers. 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But after the collapse of the Soviet Union, the holiday lost its ideological meaning and was renamed the Holiday of Spring and Labor in 1992. For many, it has now become a time for barbecues and gardening. So the track by Eduard Lobkovsky, The Whole Country is Our Work, perfectly captures this modern, slightly ironic look at the May celebration.

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With nostalgia, but with humor. This is real Russian soul. To remember the past and smile. 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

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And now a little musical smile. Верка Сердючка also has her own May song. It's called «I'm a May Rose». A little absurd, a little funny, but very sincere, just like spring itself. Let's listen and smile.

0: In Britain today, we all know that many, many people are trapped behind the wheel of a car. We ask which is the best way to reach them. 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Overwhelming evidence that for the motorist, radio is the route that's right.
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3: 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The group «Ласковый май» (Tender May) was a phenomenon of the late 80s. Their name alone smells of spring, blossoming apple trees and first love. Interestingly, their most famous song «Pink Evening» is not about May at all. It's about a summer sunset, about farewell, about teenage heartbreak. But the group's names has become so strongly associated with the month of May that any of their melodies now sounds like a warm breeze in early spring. So let's forget that the lyrics mention summer. Let's imagine it's May, a pink evening, and the air is full of tenderness. Here's «Ласковый май» with their internal hit. 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

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And before all, the legendary Андрей Державин. Javin, the permanent leader of the group Stalker. His song May was written instantly, born from a sudden insight. According to Державин, this song is off-season, about a May from childhood. That very May when you first feel happiness and your heart feels like it's breaking into pieces. In 2025, the singer celebrated two anniversaries at once. 40 years of the group Stalker and 40 years of his own creative activity. A double date, a double reason to remember this song. Послушаем Андрей Державин, «Май».

You are listening to Ruskaya Dusha on Avaz FM 99.8. The next song was written by Sergei Vasyuta, a performer whose voice is known from the hits of the group Sweet Dream on the White Blanket of January, Night February. The lyrics and music for Sweet May were created entirely by Vasyuta himself, but the recording featured the vocals of 17-year-old Evgeny Krupnik, the young soloist from the project 140 beats per minute. The name of this project perfectly conveys the atmosphere of the track. Fast tempo and the romantic spring mood. Let's listen. 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

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Юлия Савичева's May rain is about that kind of day. Rain trying to wash away love, but missing. The city is grey, the sun is hidden, but two people are still waiting for a happy ending. Rain in May isn't sadness, it's just a pause before everything blooms again. 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

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And now our final song, May is not only about history and memories. It is also a feeling of lightness when winter is finally over and the world is blooming. Клава Кока, one of the Russia's most popular young singer, has a song simply called May. It's about spring in the heart, about believing in something good, about wings that carry you into the sky. Let's end this program with a smile and light heart. А это была «Русская душа» на Аваза ФМ 99.8. Я ваша ведущая Алина. 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This was «Русская душа» on Аваза ФМ 99.8. And I am your host, Alina. Thank you for spending this May evening with us. May your spring be bright, your heart light and your work joyful. Пусть ваша весна будет яркой, сердце легким, а труд в радость. До свидания. Увидимся снова. Goodbye, Southampton. See you again.

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6: A teenager has been charged with murdering a 15-year-old boy who was fatally stabbed at a gathering in northeast London. Our reporter Grace McIntosh has the details.
7: Police were called to an address in Hackney on Monday evening following reports of disorder at a large gathering. 15-year-old Brian David Saldariadja was found with stab wounds and pronounced dead at the scene. The 16-year-old charged with his murder is due to appear at Thames Magistrates Court.
6: Liverpool have sacked head coach Arne Slot after a disappointing defence of their Premier League title. Bournemouth coach Andoni Iraola is the early favourite to replace him. It has emerged that Palace officials knew about Andrew Windsor sharing confidential information. A Thames Valley police investigation found that in 2020, a senior Palace officer was given an archive of over 30,000 emails detailing the former prince's controversial financial dealings. And all eyes are on Arsenal as they take on Paris Saint-Germain in the Champions League final. The game has just kicked off. That's the latest from Radio News Hub. I'm Johnny Holmes. If you...
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0: Hello, and welcome to this week's edition of the Hampshire Chronicle from the Winchester and District Talking newspaper. I'm your presenter, Barbara Kearns, and today I'm accompanied in the studio by readers Daphne Poupart.
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0: Nick Kearns.
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0: And the first thing to say is, not as I usually say, but it's absolutely roasting up here in the studio today, and we've got the fans on. So if you hear a little bit of background noise, I do apologise on behalf of all of us. Moving on. If you know anyone who is sight impaired and would like to receive our free recordings, or if you have a problem with the recording you have received from us, please contact us on 01962 861 229. The number can also be found on the key fob attached to the memory stick. But before reporting the playback box as faulty, please make sure it's plugged in and fully charged up. As you listen to the recording, don't forget that you can use the buttons on your box to move on from an item before it finishes, or back to a previous track if you want to listen to it again. And for those of you with computers or tablets, as well as using your memory stick in the box, you can also access the weekly recording of the Chronicle through our website, www.winchestertalkingnews.com. Just go to the website, click on News on the header bar, locate the recording you want to hear, and click Download. The recordings are listed in date order, with the most recent one first on the list. Now let's take a look at this week's edition of the Chronicle, starting with the news. Here are the headlines. Lifelong resident named as new mayor of Winchester. Urgent cash call to save monument. College wins silver gilt medal at prestigious flower show. And the first headline story, Daphne, please.
1: Right. A lifelong resident has been named the 827th Mayor of Winchester. Councillor Jamie Scott, who has represented the St Luke ward since 2011, was formally elected at a mayor-making ceremony held on Wednesday, May the 20th, 2026, at the Guild Hall in Winchester. Councillor Scott said, "My love and passion for Winchester runs through me, and I have proudly represented St Luke Ward since 2011. Born at the Royal Hampshire County Hospital, the 61-year-old has lived in Stanmore, Winchester, for more than 60 years. He attended Stanmore Primary School from 1969 to 1975, before going on to Montgomery Alamein Secondary School, now King's School, until 1980. His early career began at John Menzies before he moved into roles at the hospital, working in operating theatres and managing linen services. In the mid-1990s, Councillor Scott became a sessional youth worker at the Carroll Youth Centre and later served as a community worker for Stanmore until 2004, after which he started working at Stanmore Primary School. Following his election as a city councillor in 2011, he has served the St Luke ward for 15 years. He has also been active in education governance, serving as an LEA governor at Stanmore Primary School in the 1990s and spending 8 years on the governing board at King's School. Councillor Scott said, "I am looking forward to representing the Winchester District as mayor, meeting groups, organisations and individuals around the district. And if you wish to have a visit from me, please do email Mayor Secretary, that's all one word, lowercase, at winchester.gov.uk. It's as simple as that." Councillor Scott is married to Wendy. The couple have been married for 32 years. Their son Nathan and daughter-in-law Sophie are expecting their first child this summer. Outside of public life, Councillor Scott has a keen interest in sport, having played football in the Winchester District League and completing several half marathons. Following hip replacements, he now plays badminton. Well, that's a very active sport. Taking the declaration of acceptance of office, Councillor Scott said, "I, Jamie Scott, having been elected to the office of Mayor of the City of Winchester, hereby declare that I will take the said office upon myself and will duly and faithfully fulfil the duties thereof to the best of my judgment and ability." Councillor Scott has chosen Winchester Hospice and St John Ambulance as his mayoral charities for 2026-27. During the ceremony, Councillor Stephen Godfrey was elected as Deputy Mayor, and that's accompanied by a photograph of the new mayor in his ceremonial robes, a beautiful scarlet sort of over jacket, with a frilly white piece at the neck, his ceremonial hat, and of course that mayoral chain of gold, which he's wearing very proudly.
2: Urgent cash call to save monument. Major faults found at historic Buttercross. Winchester City Council is being asked to approve a major funding boost to rescue an historic city centre monument after its condition was revealed to be far worse than first feared. Cabinet members will consider a further £250,000 for urgent repairs to the Buttercross in Winchester High Street, on top of the £50,000 already set aside. This comes after the discovery of structural failures, which were identified during an inspection carried out in conjunction with Historic England, PHA Consultants, Winchester City Council and Stone West Limited. According to a report, the inspection revealed multiple defects which are not visible from ground level. The report highlights a range of problems, including loose and detached upper stone dressings, especially in sections rebuilt in the early 1990s, cracking and structural failure around the flying buttresses and their joints, signs of historic movement and misalignment with failed or exposed metal fixings, fine cracks and instability caused by the thermal expansion of shallow metal fixings set into thin stone, and several stone elements now supported only by slate dowels, some of which have already failed. The report adds that Historic England has issued a scheduled monument emergency works notice requiring urgent intervention to prevent further deterioration and to protect public safety. A spokesperson for Winchester City Council said, "For hundreds of years, the City Council and its predecessors have taken care of the Buttercross, and we're committed to ensuring this ancient monument is preserved and restored for future generations. When our contractor began works in March, it became obvious that the condition of the monument was worse than anticipated. Despite significant planning and support from Historic England and specialist heritage consultants, next week our cabinet will consider the recommended approach to undertake additional essential works to the Buttercross. Once a decision has been made, an updated timeline and programme of works will be agreed and published. We'd like to thank everyone, residents, visitors and businesses, for their continued understanding whilst the scaffolding remains in place as works continue." An Historic England spokesperson said, "We have been advising on works to the Buttercross at the heart of Winchester's historic High Street. It is both listed at Grade 2 and protected as a scheduled monument, and works to the monument therefore require scheduled monument consent granted by the Secretary of State and administered by Historic England. As previously reported, work began to repair the Buttercross at the beginning of March, with estimates that the work would take 16 to 18 weeks.
3: A college team is celebrating a medal win at one of UK's most prestigious horticultural events. Sparsholt College earned a silver gilt medal at the Royal Horticultural Society's Chelsea Flower Show for its garden design, Washday Hughes. This marks the college's eighth silver gilt, adding to a growing collection of awards that includes 10 gold medals and 3 bronze, alongside 7 best in category awards. Lucy Lewis, horticultural lecturer at Sparsholt and designer of the garden, said, "The public response so far has been amazing, and the washing machine has been a real hit. I am so pleased to see it all in place after a lot of hard work over the past few months and during the build week." The garden, located inside the Great Pavilion, explores the connection between plants and fabrics by showcasing vibrant colours achieved through natural plant-based dyes. The design takes visitors through the process of transforming plants into pigments and fabrics, with an eye-catching washing machine marking the beginning of the dyeing journey. It features a variety of dye-producing plants and 5 entries shortlisted for the RHS Plant of the Year Award, including Hillier's Pittosporum Tobera exheterophyllum Green Mound. Julie Milburn, Principal and Chief Executive of the Sparsholt College Group, said, "We are extremely proud of this year's College RHS Chelsea Flower Show team. The learners and staff involved have worked tirelessly to help create such an impressive and educational garden. We would like to congratulate everyone for their hard work and thank the team for their dedication and commitment to excellence, which has seen the exceptional achievement of a Silver Gilt Award in our 27th appearance at this prestigious show." The college's stand attracted a number of well-known visitors, including Dame Joanna Lumley, Claire Baldwin and Caroline Quintin. And of course, Sparsholt College has a long history of horticultural success and aims to give students of all ages, from full-time learners to adults on part-time courses, hands-on experience in the industry.
0: Thank you. That concludes the headline stories. I'll go on now with the death notices, and Daphne will follow with Christian comment. Here are the death notices. Gumbrell, Edward James, known as Ted, passed away peacefully at Winchester Heights Care Home on the 19th of May 2026, aged 94 years. Hillier, Valerie Ann, née Barlow, passed away peacefully at home on the 8th of May 2026, aged 93 years. Jaggers, Michael, known as Mike, of Parkview, Shawford, on the 7th of May 2026, aged 91. Mackrill, Mary Veronica Rosaria, passed away peacefully at Winchester Hospice on the 17th of May 2026, aged 69 years. McElderry Felicity Clare, passed away peacefully on the 29th of April 2026, aged 73 years. Swan Rena, passed away peacefully at Winchester Hospice on the 8th of May 2026, aged 91 years. Swan Robina Francis, known as Robbie, passed away peacefully at Belford House Care Home on the 12th of May 2026, aged 84 years. Miles, Marion, died peacefully at Winchester Hospice on the 6th of May 2026, aged 90 years. Upchurch, Bernard, passed away peacefully at Brendon Care Meadway on the 2nd of May 2026, aged 92 years. And Stranger, Anne Maureen Ahulan, peacefully passed away on Easter Monday, 6th of April 2026, aged 86. Christian comment has been written by Reverend Deacon Paul Hollingsworth of Romsey Abbey this week. He writes that there is hope for the future. Thank you, Daphne.
1: When giving some thought for this Christian comment, I started to wonder about all the trials we are going through in the present day. Everything from wars, climate change, and lately, uncertainty of the political landscape. We are constantly bombarded with these issues by all types of the media. But then I stopped and took a breath and reflected on the time of Easter that has just passed, with its life-giving renewal and hope for the future. Although all this stuff in the world is rightly worrying, if we only dwell on that, we will all end up in a constant state of despair. And the Easter message was far from despair. It is full of hope. Hope that we can make a difference in our own lives and through that transform the lives of others that we have contact with. They in turn would spread this hope to those they meet. And so hope grows exponentially. So although we may feel a bit powerless to change wars, climate and politics, you have to ask, if I change one person and that spreads to others, there may just be a chance, just a chance, that it could reach and influence someone in a global position that could truly make change. In the meantime, here in our small corner of the world, hope through the Easter message will continue to flourish and grow. And so I encourage us all to pray for our world and all the good that there is in it, and for that good to overcome the bad. Holy Father, we pray for this world in which we are stewards. May you look down upon your whole creation of earth and humanity and guide each and every one of us to continue to live the Easter message that your Son gave us, hope. And that's from the Reverend Deacon Paul Hollingsworth.
0: And now, this week's letters to the editor. Nick, can you start us off with Help Blind Charity, please?
2: Yes, and this one's from the Library Services Manager of RNIB, Laura Marshall. Here at the Royal National Institute of Blind People, RNIB, we're gearing up for our biggest volunteering opportunities of the year so far. This June, we're asking people to take just an hour of their time to help make a vital difference for blind and partially sighted people in their local areas. Reading and books are absolutely crucial to children with vision impairment and blind and partially sighted adults. Books in accessible formats, like audio and large print, help to open up a world of information and learning and open doors to the imagination which would otherwise remain hidden. As RNIB's Library Services Manager, I'm writing to encourage you to take part by visiting your local library between the 1st and the 14th of June to check what books are available for blind and partially sighted readers. It only takes a few minutes to ask the library staff and find out whether their library shelves include large print, braille, or audio books. We'd then love you to share what you find with us using our quick online form or by calling our library team. This simple action will help RNIB build a far clearer picture of accessible library services across the UK and support our work to ensure everyone can enjoy reading in a format that works for them. I would be grateful if readers who would like to take part could complete our quick form online at tinyurl.com/7xh99ppz. That's tinyurl, all one word, .com/7xh99ppz. Or, if you are unable to do so online, contact our library team by calling 0303 123 9999. That's 0303 123 9999. For this opportunity, RNIB is working alongside the Big Help Out, a UK-wide event which runs from the 5th to the 8th of June and sees millions of volunteers turn out to help community causes. The first 2 weeks of June also marks High Vis Fortnight, an event organised by charities Share the Vision and RNIB. This celebrates library services for blind and partially sighted people and highlights the importance of books in accessible formats. By taking just a little time to support us, you will be helping improve access to vital reading resources for blind and partially sighted people in communities right across the country. Thank you. And as I said before, that's from Lara Marshall, the Library Services Manager for RNIB.
3: Okay, Visit Morocco. This is from Terry Butler of St. Cross. I was delighted to read Khalid Aziz's article, Moroccan Trip, Restored Faith, last Thursday, April the 23rd, and can endorse all he writes about the country, based on my wife's and I holiday there in February. We flew to the ultra-modern Agadir Al Massive Airport and were driven through numerous armed roadside checks to a superbly built adults-only hotel at Tagazu on the coast. The staff were from all kinds of backgrounds and religions, mainly speaking Arabic and French, and clearly very keen to ensure our stay was enjoyable. The weather was warm enough to sunbathe and swim. As Khalid comments, the current king, Mohammed VI, keeps a tight grip on all government institutions and private enterprises, which seems to give a lie to the adage, power corrupts and absolute power corrupts absolutely. I've always loved the vibrant colours of Morocco, the reds, greens and yellows, which have inspired so many artists, not least my favourite, the 2 times Turner winner, Sean Scully, recently adorning the 10th Church of Santa Cecilia de Montserrat in Spain with his stunning geometric abstractions. Around our hotel were dozens of unfinished buildings, apartments and hotels, suggesting the economy is still struggling as it tries to entice more visitors to the country. I am no travel agent, but given the current global conflicts, would recommend a visit to Morocco as a warm, safe and enjoyable alternative to countries to the east. Terry Butler, St. Cross.
1: Jerry Adamson writes, Nonsensical Parish. As Winchester City Council is set to be abolished in 2028 due to local government reorganisation, its elected and unelected bureaucrats are dreaming of establishing a new parish town council for unparished areas of Winchester. While Whilst those involved are conducting costly meetings, surveys and paper-pushing exercises, two town councils in Dorset that were recently formed are considering abolition of these very councils. According to a BBC article, councillors in Bournemouth and Poole are seeing these town councils, quotes, as another layer of bureaucracy that people don't want and as another layer of tax that people definitely don't want, close quotes. Zina Dion of Reform UK, a town councillor in Poole, has pointed out that previous surveys showed very clearly that most people that responded did not want the town councils. Moreover, when Councillor Dion was asked on whether she wants to see these new bureaucratic bodies abolished altogether, she replied, "Very much so." Another Reform town councillor in Bournemouth, Mark Anderson, said, "I don't see the necessity for us to have this third level council." Councillor Anderson offers, in quotes, to listen to what residents have said. They said they don't want it. They've said they don't want high council tax. They said they don't want to pay twice for services that a unitary authority should be providing. Close quotes. Both town councillors, Dion and Anderson, are looking for a way to let people of Bournemouth and Poole to have their say on whether to abolish these town councils or not. And if they say keep it, well, we'll keep it. And if they say get rid of it, we'll get rid of it, Councillor Anderson has clarified. This nonsensical situation in Bournemouth and Poole was totally avoidable if their unity authority had called and conducted a local referendum on a matter beforehand to allow people to democratically decide on whether they wanted these town councils or not. This is the exact predicament from which Winchester City Council could learn and implement. For example, by repealing current community governance review and calling and conducting a local referendum in May 2027 on a possible creation of a new parish town council. That's from Gerry Adamson, Firmstone Road, Winnall, Winchester.
2: Now, here's a plea to dog owners from Katrina Matthews. "I am currently training for a long-distance running event and spend time running on our beautiful farm tracks and through local woods. I meet dog walkers regularly and want to affirm the responsible ones who see someone coming and will step to the side with their dog, if needed, hang on to them, or just make sure their dog is under control and not terrorising the runners, walkers and cyclists. On the other hand, far too often I meet irresponsible and selfish dog owners who have not bothered to train their dog. I met one yesterday. His dog was a greyhound, so he was very fast. The dog circled around me, running at me, barking and jumping up at me. It was terrifying. The owner, a young man, could not call the dog back. It had no recall whatsoever. Once he had actually managed to catch the dog, I told him that it should be on a lead if he can't call it back, and that it was an awful shock to be circled by a dog and scratched on my legs. The owner was pretty rude to me, made excuses for the dog, saying she was just being playful and friendly. I have heard this far too many times. And then he told me I should get some therapy for my anxiety. He was one of those selfish, irresponsible dog owners. If dogs have no recall and cannot be kept under control, their owners should keep them on a lead. It's as simple as that. A child would have been very traumatised if they had had this experience. I was nearly shaking at the end of it, and the rude response from the owner of this greyhound made things worse. Dog owners, please be aware, it is your responsibility to have your dog under control at all times. And that's from Katrina Matthews, Barrain Road, Winchester.
3: This is a short one, and it concerns a silent vigil held weekly in the town. It's from Peter Lippiott of Andover Road North. Thank you for your helpful coverage. May the 21st, Gaza Vigil marks its first year, of Winchester's weekly Saturday noon silent vigil for peace and justice in Palestine. The Chronicle rightly attributes its origins to a lobby of Parliament organised a year ago by International Development Agency Christian Aid with some of its Palestinian partners. But our vigil has far outgrown its origins. We are local citizens of many faiths and politics and of none. What unites us is standing in solidarity with an oppressed people whom the world seems sadly, effectively to have forgotten. All are welcome to join us at the Buttercross, 12 till 1 p.m. every Saturday. We just wish we didn't need to be there. Peter Lippiott, Andover Road North.
1: And Alison Biden writes, Plus ça change. News media reported that Tuesday sees the end of the government's consultation period for those wishing to express their views on children's screen time, their use of social media, and the inherent potential dangers of such use. How apposite that only yesterday, when clearing out some old papers, I came across an editorial from the Spring 2003 news brief, published by the organisation Media Watch UK, on the very topic of internet platforms supporting material harmful to children. It describes the then paper, Good Practice Models and Guidance for the Internet Industry, published by the Home Office in January 2003 as a missed opportunity. Let us hope that the outcome of the current government initiative is more robust and we are not still having the same conversation in another 23 years' time. That's Alison Biden, Northbrook Close, Winchester.
2: Acts of kindness. Considering Ukraine is experiencing continuous bombardment, a gift of 5 Dragon Boats by Hampshire Clubs is a demonstration of empathetic resonance. Such generosity and kindness will not be taken for granted. In times of war, however, seemingly modest acts of kindness are crucial. And that short letter is from Simon Leather of Badger Farm.
3: The following letter is accompanied by an illustration by a photograph. It's entitled, Young People Let Themselves Down. Paul Gandhi writes, I was walking my dog last evening, May the 26th, at Danebury, and several young men were there having a good time. Why do young people not take home their rubbish and think it cool to leave it behind for someone else to clear up? This is also a possible hazard to the cattle and ponies up there who may decide to clear up for them. No respect for a precious beauty spot. Young people let themselves down. I cannot understand their way of thinking, or should we say not thinking. The photograph consists of a picnic stall with cans, bottles and scattered rubbish all around. But that's just multiplied on the beaches at Brighton and Bournemouth last weekend, and I can quite see why. It's just overwhelming, overcrowded.
1: Mark Rowe writes about a legendary game. I have just got back from a legendary evening at Winchester City FC. It was fantastic. Not just a great score, Winchester won 8-6 against Saints Legends, but I got to see 3 legends. Winchester City's FC manager, Davo, but also Matt Letissier and James Beattie. for everyone there. It was fantastic, as all the legends took time to meet and greet people, sign autographs and photos. Me and my family would like to thank everyone there for their hard work and more. Me personally, I would like to thank the club as they have helped me with my health and confidence, plus lots more. The club is truly a community club that welcomes everyone. We as fans look forward to a bright future at the club we love. And that's Mark Rowe, Winchester City FC fan, Winchester.
0: Now, if you have an opinion or a subject you would like to air in the Hampshire Chronicle, you can contact them on 01962 860 836. That's 01962 860 836. Or email news@hampshirechronicle.co.uk. Or you could write an old-style letter to the editor at 5 Upper Brook Street, Winchester, SO23 8AL. We'll carry on now with editorial comment and Belle Gorham. The editor heads up her article this week with "Fight Continues for the Buttercross." Thank you, Paul.
3: Our city that treasures its past now finds itself scrambling to save one of the most recognisable symbols of that history. The Buttercross, anchoring the top of Winchester High Street for centuries, was meant to be getting a careful makeover. Instead, the latest inspection has uncovered a catalogue of hidden failings and a repair bill that has ballooned fivefold. The council's request for extra funding is not so much an optional enhancement as a necessary act of stewardship. Winchester City Council says it has long cared for the Buttercross and remains committed to preserving it for future generations. Residents may understandably be frustrated. Work that began in March was expected to last 4 months, but the scale of decay means the schedule is now being redrawn, will only be confirmed after Cabinet decides. That delay has consequences beyond the balance sheet. For businesses trading under the shroud of scaffolding, visitors navigating a narrowed high street, and residents

0: This week, Nick.
1: Yes, a young Rothschild giraffe has arrived at a zoo as part of the European breeding programme. Now settling into her new home at Marwell Zoo, the two-year-old giraffe, named Ballycarry, arrived just in time for the bank holiday as part of the European Association of Zoos and Aquaria, that's ESA, Ex Situ programme. The ESA programme is a coordinated captive blend breeding and population management initiative aimed at supporting endangered species, and her arrival supports ongoing conservation efforts for the endangered subspecies. Ian Goodwin, Animal Operations Manager at Marwell Zoo, said, "We're really excited to welcome another Rothschild giraffe to Marwell as we continue to grow the herd here at the zoo. As an endangered species, every giraffe plays an important role in the long-term future of the population in conservation zoos. We're looking forward to getting to know Carrie's personality over the coming weeks, and we know that our visitors will love seeing her." Ballycarry, affectionately known as Carrie, has joined existing giraffes Krista and Mburu and is already out in the park, though visitors are encouraged to give her space while she settles in. And that, of course, is accompanied by a lovely photograph of the imperious Ballycarry, or Carrie, peering at the camera from under the shade of some tree in Marwell Zoo, looking absolutely imperious.
2: Now, let's take a look at what's on in the region over the next couple of weeks. First of all, on Friday the 5th of June, Ruth Theodore, with special guest Katie Dahl, is returning to the Railway Inn in St Paul's Hill. She's playing there. On Saturday the 6th of June, the Winchester Cheese and Chili Festival is on. That's at River Park Recreation Ground. Tickets are range from £3 to £8. I assume that £3 is for tiny tots and £8 is for grown-ups. It doesn't actually say. But tickets are available for that. On Sunday the 21st of June, Ruby Wax is coming to the Theatre Royal in Winchester with her show. You might like to see that. And Grange Festival Opera is on again. It's running from June 2nd to July the 12th. Three new opera productions, three concerts and a dance performance. The programme features 26 performances and 40 festival debuts. Amongst the operas and pieces that they're producing this year are Puccini's La Bohème, Tchaikovsky's Eugene Onegin, Handel's Giulio Cesare, and the concert lineup includes Mozart's La Clemenza di Tito, and John Wilson returns to conduct Symphonia of London in a celebration of Frank Sinatra, featuring swing vocalist Matt Ford. It looks like there's something for everyone at Grange Opera this year. Now, here are the lighting up times. On Saturday, the 30th of May, the sun will set at 9:08 p.m. And on Wednesday, the 3rd of June, the sun will rise at 4:55 a.m. and will set at 9:12 p.m. And now on to items of general news. Daphne, would you like to kick us off, please?
3: Yes, and the first one is about our cathedral. It's headed A Decade to Restore City's Iconic Cathedral. An iconic landmark is preparing for a decade of restoration. Winchester Cathedral is launching stone by stone a 10-year, multi-million-pound conservation program.

0: programme to protect the fabric of its 900-year-old Gothic structure. The project will focus on repairing the external stonework of the south nave aisle, with work progressing bay by bay from west to east. Alistair Acas, Director of Development at Winchester Cathedral, said, "We need to act now to arrest the deterioration of our stone. This is a unique opportunity to contribute to the ongoing conservation of this most precious of buildings and to see your initials carved in stone." The scheme is designed to ensure that each section of stonework and glazing receives the detailed care it needs, combining traditional heritage techniques with specialist conservation expertise. The Cathedral is also inviting the public to support the project through a fundraising campaign that offers donors the chance to sponsor a stone. A £500 donation funds the cleaning and repair of a single stone, with donors invited to a special tour and talk. A £1,000 gift includes the same, plus the donor's chosen initials carved on the back of a replacement stone, and a digital photograph of the finished carving. Mr. Acas said, "The cathedral has enjoyed a long history of public support and generosity, and without it, given that we receive no regular routine or operational funding from either government or the Church of England, we would struggle to meet our obligations to sustain and conserve this remarkable building for future generations." Reverend Chris Palmer, Dean of Winchester, has visited the scaffolding to see the project firsthand and even tried his hand with a chisel on the stonework. The conservation work is led by the cathedral's team of in-house stonemasons, who are part of the cathedral's workshop fellowship, one of 11 cathedrals in England involved in the partnership. Winchester has a long-standing tradition of training apprentice stonemasons to keep heritage skills alive. The restoration will include cleaning, conserving, and repointing historic masonry, repairing and hand-carving stone features such as grotesques and gargoyles, and conserving medieval stained glass. Specialist contractors will manage the glass conservation, working alongside the cathedral's craftspeople. The first three bays, located beside Curl's Passage, a well-used pedestrian route, will be prioritised for public safety and to protect this highly visible part of the cathedral.
1: Help reduce water usage. A water company is encouraging households to make simple changes to help conserve water after one of the driest Aprils on record. Southern Water issued the call after Met Office figures revealed that England received just over a third of its average rainfall for the month, with some areas in the southeast seeing even less. Already among the driest regions in the UK, the South East faces growing pressure on water supplies, and experts warn that demand could outstrip supply by 2030. To help customers understand and manage their consumption, Southern Water has launched an online water calculator that provides personalised insights and practical tips for reducing water use and lowering bills. Kim Turnbull, Water Efficiency Manager at Southern Water, said, "There are so many factors that impact our water usage, from how often we water our lawn to how long we're spending in the shower. Some people might have a dog that needs a lot of baths or a hot tub they like to relax in after work. Our water calculator uses these individual details to estimate a household's water usage. The calculator was developed in response to findings from a Water UK poll, which revealed that most UK households use more than 5 Sorry, I've just got to the end of the article. So there we are. Just beware, we are all asked to save water from now on.
2: £170 parking fine after taking wife to A&E. Gerald Ponting, aged 86, of Chandler's Ford, was recently charged with a massive £170 fine after he had driven his wife to the Royal Hampshire County Hospital in January following a stroke. Conscious of her current health status, Mr. Ponting decided to park in the nearest car park to the A&E department, Hilliers Garden Centre, on Rumsey Road, so that he was able to join her in the hospital. It wasn't until a month after the couple had visited the hospital that they received a letter stating that the penalty for staying in the car park for longer than allowed was £100 and £60 if they paid it within 14 days. The couple decided to appeal the penalty, highlighting the reasons for their prolonged stay, hoping it would be lifted. However, they did not get a response before an email was received instructing that their debt must be paid. The total penalty charge had increased and now stood at £170. Mr. Ponting said, "We telephoned the Debt Recovery Plus, and after a wait of at least 30 minutes, we spoke to an agent. I was told that Smart Parking had rejected our appeal, even though he had never received a letter stating that, or a final reminder. The matter was then the DRP's concern, and with no possibility of reapplying to Smart Parking, we reluctantly paid the £170. In a letter to Mr. Ponting, a Hilliers spokesman wrote, "With the proximity to the hospital, I'm sure you can understand that we have a big problem with people using our car park as a way of parking for free while visiting. This makes it difficult for our customers who wish to visit us in the centre to be able to park with such limited spaces. We simply cannot be a free parking location for anyone that's ever shopped with us previously. The hospital has ample parking available for use. The garden centre's car park is only available to customers for a maximum of 90 minutes, and the signs say that parking is prohibited outside the specified hours. Smart Parking operate the car park at Hilliers Garden Centre to stop parking abuse and to ensure customers can always find somewhere to park. In the case of Mr. Ponting, he parked in the car park for over 3.5 hours, while there is only a 90-minute maximum stay. In light of this, he was correctly issued a charge."
0: Family business moves in. A family-run business has begun transforming its new branch in Winchester into a bathroom and kitchen showroom for the community. THT Limited, a home improvement business from Fair Oak, is set to move into the former National Tyres and Auto Care premises on St Cross Road. After getting the keys in March, owner Tom Taylor, 39, of Bassett and his team have begun turning the space into more than a showroom. THT plans to have 7 different pods in the showroom, including fully functioning showers, taps, and even a kitchen, which is set to host chef nights and other events. Tom said, "Everybody has been over the moon that we are doing something with the space, especially with the exterior looking how it does at the moment. Our main goal is to build a space that is community-centred. We are a local company and we value the community. A large amount of our work comes from customers in Winchester, and we have already had people booking quotes because they know we are opening, which is great. THT's services include kitchen and bathroom design and installation, boiler and heating service plans, gas heating and plumbing services, and home renovations." And that's accompanied by a picture of the National Tyre and Auto Care buildings with a big skip in front, looking rather sad. So it would be nice to see them transformed.
1: leader gets re-elected. The Conservatives will continue to lead Hampshire County Council after securing enough votes to retain control of the authority. Councillor Nick Adams-King has been re-elected as leader of the County Council after defeating Liberal Democrat candidate Councillor Keith House by 6 votes. In a vote held at the Council's annual general meeting on May the 21st, councillors chose who would lead the authority until it is dissolved as part of local government reorganisation. Councillor Adams-King secured 31 votes while Councillor House received 25. A further 20 councillors abstained, all from Reform UK. 2 councillors were not present. Councillor House, who is the leader of Eastleigh Borough Council, said that the results leave the council in a Conservative Reform financial chaos. Despite the outcome, he said the Liberal Democrats will be working constructively with all parties. After the elections earlier this month, the Conservatives have 27 seats, the Liberal Democrats have 26, and Reform UK have 20. The Green Party, Labour, Independent, Whitehill and Borden Community Party, and Community Campaign Heart all have 1 each.
2: Reform takes committee. Reform UK councillors have secured top seats on several senior committee positions at Hampshire County Council, including responsibility for panels overseeing member conduct and regulation. The appointments were confirmed at the authority's annual general meeting on May the 21st, following this month's local elections, which saw Reform significantly increase its representation on the council after previously holding just 1 seat. Among the positions secured by Reform are the chair of the Conduct Advisory Panel, which oversees councillor behaviour and standards matters, and the Regulatory Committee, which deals with planning, rights of way, common land and related environmental licensing matters. During the meeting, the Liberal Democrat group put forward a number of amendments and alternative nominations in an attempt to gain control of some committee roles. Liberal Democrat group leader Councillor Keith House said, "We are very clear that the critical point here is one of transparency across the chamber. However, all 7 amendments are voted down by Conservative and Reform councillors." Reform UK group leader Councillor George Madgwick said the appointments would allow the party to provide effective scrutiny of the Conservative administration.
0: Thousands flock to annual Traveller Horse Fair in Village. Wickham Horse Fair made its full return to the Hampshire Village on the 20th of May this year, drawing large crowds despite cool temperatures and cloudy skies. Thousands of visitors, traders and members of the Gypsy, Roma and Traveller communities packed into the square from early morning to take part in the centuries-old tradition. Horses and ponies were paraded up and down the main street as potential buyers watched their movement closely before striking deals. Alongside the horse trading, fairground rides, fool stalls and mobile vendors helped create a lively carnival-style atmosphere in the heart of Wickham. Significant road closures and traffic restrictions were in place throughout the day, with a visible police and council presence managing crowds and monitoring animal welfare. Many local shops chose to close, but others opened their doors and reported brisk trade from the influx of visitors. And with that comes a photograph of one of the traders running his horse down the main street. It's a beautiful brown one, with furry white fetlocks. Not quite sure what that implies. He's certainly not a cart horse, but I wouldn't know what he was otherwise.
1: The Winchester bus fares rise. The cost of travelling on stagecoach buses around Winchester will go up on Monday, June the 1st. The changes will affect single and students' tickets. Those single journeys will remain capped at £3 under the government's bus fare cap scheme. On their website, Stagecoach says, "We remain committed to offering affordable and flexible travel options for everyone." For single fares below the £3 cap, the price will increase by either 10p or 20p. Fares that currently cost £1.70 will increase to £1.80, while £2.20 tickets will rise to £2.30 and £2.60 tickets will go up to £2.80. The night rider, which is £4 for unlimited travel after 7pm, will stay the same. Some student fares will rise, with the annual ticket increasing by £30 to £630. Adult tickets, including the £5.50 day ticket, will be staying the same. Group tickets will also remain unchanged at £11, and children's tickets, including the £4.50 day ticket, will remain unchanged.
2: Opposition over a logistics hub plan grows. West Farm Popham Limited has submitted an application to Basingstoke and Deane Borough Council for a 200-hectare logistics centre at West Farm, situated off the A3 between Winchester and Basingstoke. The proposed project would include a warehouse, ancillary office space, HGV parking, an energy centre and a welfare area. A roundabout, internal spine road and development plots also form part of the plan. Opposition has quickly grown among residents, campaigners and some councillors who warn the development could harm the natural environment and overwhelm existing roads. Tessa Robertson from the Deva Society said, "Having failed in his attempts to secure Mitchell Deva Station as the location for one of the government's proposed new towns, Irish billionaire John Mangia is now seeking to develop another of the Hampshire farms he opens. The vast logistics and warehouse complex he proposes would generate tens of thousands of heavy goods vehicle, van and car movements along the single carriageway A33 and A30, placing further pressure on the dangerous Cart and Horses Junction and creating congestion at the Winnall Motorway Junction." Miss Robertson also warned of serious environmental risks. "Of particular concern to the Deva Society is the risk posed to our internationally important chalk streams. The proposed site lies above aquifers feeding the rivers Deva and Test, and potentially the Itchen. Ecosystems already under severe pressure from pollution and over-abstraction." Councillor Paul Harvey, representing the Northern Ward, echoed the opposition. He said, "I'm against the plan. It is the wrong position to cite a major proposal. It would be visible across the entire countryside. This is the wrong place." Councillor Harvey welcomed the support of neighbouring Winchester councillors such as Jackie Porter and Carolyn Horrell, who had previously criticised the plans. "I welcome them going and saying that we don't want this. The developer has defended the project, promising job creation and long-term economic benefits." A spokesman said, "Popham Logistics Park will be a transformative development for Hampshire and the South East, supporting almost 6,000 direct and indirect jobs, bringing in tens of millions in business rates, supporting local supply chains and attracting investment to Basingstoke and the wider region, whilst fulfilling a key strategic need for logistics floor space."
0: Inspector safety concerns in mental health crisis services. An NHS spokesperson has apologised after mental health crisis services run by Hampshire and Isle of Wight Healthcare NHS Foundation Trust were rated as requiring improvement by the Care Quality Commission, CQC. The report, published on May the 22nd, found that short staffing in crisis teams caused delays for patients and made some staff feel unsafe, while inspectors identified 7 breaches of regulation. It also highlighted that safeguarding concerns were not always raised and reported correctly. The CQC carried out the inspection in September last year as part of its programme to review the standard of care in community mental health services across the country. Susie Marriott, Chief Nurse and Executive Director of Allied Health Professions and Social Work at Hampshire and Isle of Wight Healthcare NHS Foundation Trust, said, "We are sorry that the Care Quality Commission inspection found that our mental health crisis services did not consistently provide the standard of care people have a right to expect. While we are proud that our staff were recognised for their kindness and compassion, we fully accept the concerns raised in relation to access to services, response times, governance, environments, and staffing. We recognise the impact this may have had on people using our services, their families and carers, and our staff, and we offer our sincere apologies. As a newly formed organisation, we are working at pace to bring together services and establish consistent, high-quality standards across the Trust. We have already taken steps to improve access to our services, reduce waiting times, and improve our governance arrangements. We have also developed a comprehensive action plan to address all of the issues identified by the CQC. We are committed to learning from this inspection and are implementing the necessary improvements." This was the first inspection since the Trust was formed in 2024. It covered 6 crisis resolution home treatment teams and 5 health-based places of safety for inpatient treatment. These form part of the Trust's wider mental health services across the community. It found problems with people not always being able to access a health-based place of safety or the crisis helpline when they needed to. People in 2 of the Trust's health-based places of safety did not always have access to fresh air. The service also did not always provide a safe environment. For example, there were not always alarms available for staff to use. CQC rated the service as requiring improvement for being safe, responsive, effective, and well-led. Inspectors did, however, praise staff who treated people with kindness and compassion and understood their diverse needs. The CQC has asked the Trust for an action plan to address the issues found in this inspection.
1: Mobility firm moves to bigger shop after rapid growth. A mobility company in Winchester has relocated after experiencing rapid growth and increased demand. Winchester Mobility, formerly located in Winnell Eastern Lane, moved to a bigger unit in Siller Industrial Park on Thursday, May the 5th. Founded by owner Lee Coggan in 2024, the family-run business has grown from strength to strength, helping Winchester residents regain their independence. The shop offers personalised care and affordable solutions when buying scooters, recliner chairs, rollators, canes and other mobility aids. Servicing for mobility aids is also available, alongside home demonstrations and free delivery. Lee said, "It has been crazy. I was on my own for a year and a half, but now we have expanded to bigger premises and have built a really good reputation. The reviews from customers are amazing. It's so rewarding to know that we are changing lives by giving people the support they need." And the only thing I can't tell you from that, unfortunately, is where Scylla Industrial Inn Park is. But it's obviously in Winchester.
0: Don't think I know.
3: Oh, your turn.
2: A historic almshouse has applied to vary its premises licence to sell alcohol and host events. The Hospital of St Cross and Almshouse of Noble Poverty has submitted an application to Winchester City Council. If approved, the foundation will be permitted to sell alcohol both on and off the premises and host plays, films, live music, recorded music, performance of dance and other similar activities. These activities would be permissible both indoors and outdoors between 9:30 a.m. and 11 p.m. Monday to Saturday and from 1 p.m. to 11 p.m. on Sundays. Winchester City Council is now inviting comments on the application, which must be submitted by Tuesday, June the 16th. These must be in writing and relate to one or more of the four licensing objectives: the prevention of crime and disorder, public safety, the prevention of public nuisance, and the protection of children from harm. Comments must clearly outline how the proposed licensed variation would impact at least one of these four criteria. More information can be viewed or obtained at the city offices in Colebrook Street.
0: Work begins on Work begins on £6.1 million flat scheme in Winchester city centre. Sorry about that problem with the money. A £1 million scheme to build more than a dozen flats has been approved in Winchester city centre. Work has begun on a £6.1 million residential scheme on 7 to 8 High Street, where 13 one-bed and 5 two-bed apartments will be built. The joint venture by Gentian and Oak Grove will see the top floors of the building currently housing Sostren Grain and Rick Stein on the ground floor converted into new homes. Construction began on Monday, May the 18th, with the 15,500 square foot space with a 13-month build programme. A show flat will also be available to view from September. Nick Hansen, Development Director of Gentian, said, "We've identified a clear need for residential apartments in Winchester Town Centre, and the upper floors at our property, 7 to 8 High Street, are ideal for this type of conversion. In addition to being the landowner, Gentian is providing the planning, finance and sales expertise for this project. We are looking forward to working with our JV delivery partners Oak Grove on its successful completion." Dominic Dickens, co-founder of Oak Grove, said, "Now that planning permission has been granted, we're keen to get started on site and deliver this high quality residential scheme in the heart of Winchester."
1: The University of Winchester is one of the institutions implementing flexible new learning pathways for adults. The University of Winchester is one of 130 institutions taking part in the government's lifelong learning entitlement, a scheme designed to make higher education more accessible through short, flexible and modular courses. From September 2026, adults will be able to apply for student finance to study shorter courses and individual modules, as well as traditional degree programmes, opening new routes into university and college for those balancing work, family or other responsibilities. Jackie Smith, the Minister for Skills, said, "Financial support should be available whether you want to do a degree, take a short course or retrain in later life. Our changes will make that happen, with the option to access student finance at any stage of life. Whether it's fitting study around a job, retraining for a completely new career, or getting qualifications later in life. The new lifelong learning entitlement will open up new opportunities for thousands more people to build the careers they want to and get on in life. The reforms will allow people to study at their own pace, building up qualifications over time rather than committing to a full-time 3-year degree.
2: City backs Rafferty as he heads to BGT final. Winchester is rallying behind teenager Rafferty Coop as he heads into the Britain's Got Talent final. The 17-year-old Peter Simmons student impressed show judges with his musical magic act, earning the coveted golden buzzer in his audition before achieving victory in the live semi-final at the Hammersmith Apollo on May the 22nd. He will now appear in the live final on ITV1 and ITVX at 7 p.m. this Saturday, May the 30th. People across Winchester have expressed enthusiasm and encouragement for the young performer. Abby Willis, aged 25, who works in the South Downs Social Cafe, said, "The fact that he's so young and charismatic, the way he got the crowd going was amazing. It's such a small community, we all feel proud, even if we don't know him personally. Another barrister, Sienna Woods from the Square, shared her admiration. "It's impressive," she said, "to do at that age, to have that confidence to say, do you know what it could go wrong, but I'm going to do it anyway. It's insane, it's a really big achievement." Further support has been given to Rafferty from his teachers at Peter Simmons College, and then Tim Butcher, head teacher of Pilgrim School, which Rafferty had previously attended, said, "Many of the staff have fond memories of his magic performance at our own Pilgrim's Got Talent. To see him now doing what he does so brilliantly on the national stage is just fantastic." Danny Chambers, MP, and mental health spokesman, has wished him luck. He said, "What's so inspiring about Rafferty is not only is he a mesmerising magician and musician, but he's using his talent to champion young people's mental health. I hope we all get behind him." Rafferty's parents have spoken of their pride in their son. Richard, his father, said, "It's been wonderful to see Rafferty fulfilling his dream of performing on Britain's Got Talent. We are proud of the way he is inspiring more young people across Hampshire to get into music and magic." And his mum, Camilla, added, "We are so proud and we are so grateful for all the support he has received. Good luck on Saturday."
0: Ballet school is too early great for charity. Not so sure about that headline. A ballet school raised £678 for Sophie's legacy by selling keepsake roses at a dance performance. The event was part of STARS, with a Z, Ballet's Where Dreams Begin show, held at Thorndon Hall in Eastleigh on Sunday, May the 17th, featuring 3 performances by 400 pupils. The funds will support Sophie's Legacy, a charity that helps families with children in hospital. Cheryl Dodd, business owner at STARS Ballet, said, "We chose Sophie's Legacy because it's a local charity. We feel like it's something that lots of parents go through." Sophie's Legacy is a Hampshire-based children's cancer and hospital care charity set up in memory of 10-year-old Sophie Farrell, to improve the experience of children and families in hospital across the UK. Sophie was diagnosed in 2020 with a rare childhood cancer. She died in September 2021, and her family created Sophie's Legacy to continue her wishes and complete the kind of change-making bucket list she had started. The STARS Ballet Show was the result of months of preparation by dancers aged between 1 and 16, some of whom were performing for the first time. Sure, the 1-year-olds were. Others were taking their final bow before moving on to college. Ms. Dodd said, "They have been learning their dances since January. We have children for whom this is their first show, and we've also got others who have been dancing with us since they were aged one and they're now 16. For those, it's their last show, because they're doing their GCSEs and moving on to college. The show was incredible, and I'm very proud of them all. Eva Maheny, 15, who has danced with Stars Ballet since the age of two, said, "It's been amazing growing up with Stars, and they have become a family to me. I can't imagine my Thursdays without Miss Melissa, as she has been there for me through everything, and I'm so lucky to have had her as a teacher for such a long time." The proceeds were raised through the sale of keepsake roses during the performance, and it's illustrated by a couple of photographs of the girls in lines in their various costumes, looking very professional.
1: Tasty new addition to City's dining throws open its doors. Winchester's highly anticipated food hall held a preview event ahead of its official opening last Friday, which I believe is the 22nd of May. Helch Market, formerly known as Vodka Nightclub, hosted a launch event on Thursday, May the 21st, for people to preview the space and experience the newest addition to the city's nightlife. The building, once the site of a cannabis factory and a police raid, has been transformed into a food and social destination after more than a year of renovation. Helch officially opened on Friday, May the 22nd, with a ribbon-cutting ceremony. Visitors can expect to see a variety of delicious street food vendors, including locally sourced steak, burgers, tacos, fried chicken, and fun brunch options. In the basement, the speakeasy-style bar known as the Grow Room will hold late-night vinyl events, playing a selection of genres, including reggae, house, soul, dubstep, and more. Resident DJ Pete told the Chronicle he will be playing his vinyl collection on Wednesday and Thursday nights, but is also looking for other local DJs to host events and music evenings. Upstairs, on the top floor, is a photo booth, as well as additional seating and automated dartboards. The colourful murals around the venue were created by well-known artist Kev Munday, who has been commissioned for companies like Pepsi, IKEA and Nescafe. The beer garden has also been transformed with a disabled access around the side of the building. Rafferty Coop, who Paul just mentioned a short time ago, Winchester's own finalist on Britain's Got Talent, attended the launch event and praised the space. The food hall will operate from 11:30 a.m. to 10 p.m. with events licensed until 3 a.m.
2: Max Effort for Homeless Charity. A 7-year-old boy has raised more than £1,000 in just 1 week. Max Lambert from Hampshire raised the total for homelessness charity Emmaus Hampshire, which has a base at Bar End in Winchester, after being inspired by a school assembly about homelessness. He took on the challenge of after learning about the charity through his own research. He's already completed a 5-kilometre inflatable obstacle course and is now preparing for a 5-kilometre mud run this coming Saturday, May the 30th, while wearing an Emmaus T-shirt. Nigel Samuel, CEO of Emmaus Hampshire, said, "We are incredibly grateful to Max for his determination, compassion and enthusiasm in supporting our work. His fundraising efforts are truly inspiring, and it was wonderful to welcome him to our community and show him the impact his support will help make. We wish him the best of luck." Max recently visited the Emmaus community with his mother Nicola, where he was given a tour, met several people supported by the charity, and learned more about Emmaus Hampshire's work, rebuilding lives after homelessness.
0: London move for coffee shop. An independent coffee shop in Winchester has announced it will be expanding to London. Carvey and its team, located on Jury Street, is preparing for its newest chapter as it takes on the capital's coffee scene. The new shop will be located in Southwark, a 5-minute walk from Borough Market, and is said to have a similar layout to the flagship Winchester branch. The London venue will also house another coffee school, which will use state-of-the-art machinery from Dalla Corte, of which Carvey is a brand ambassador. Owner and founder Dan Tamang, 40, said, "It's a great opportunity. London is a great place for small businesses like us, so I'm really excited and proud. It will also give my team new experiences, which will hugely help with the work they do. Taking the coffee school to London was really important for me, as my main aim is to educate people and communities. It is not just about the business, it's about teaching and inspiring the younger generation. I didn't have these facilities when I was younger, so it's great to be able to give my team the opportunities that I didn't have. I want them to see that they can be as successful or more than me."
1: Garden Show's 180 exhibitors. The Garden Show is returning to Broadlands for a celebration of horticulture and outdoor living. The summer event, running from June the 5th to the 7th, will showcase an array of art and gardening inspirations, while ensuring entertainment for all family members. The show will boast more than 180 exhibitors, presenting a wide spectrum of specialist plants, garden and home accessories, alongside art, sculpture, fashion and artisan designs. Visitors can discover unique finds that are not typically available on the high street, while the Country Food Marquee will feature an array of foods and wines. Gardening expert Paul Slater will hold daily question and answer sessions, while Sammy Venn will guide daily well-being sessions entitled The Healing Garden, using harmonic sound for relaxation and realignment of body and mind.
2: Now, we're aware that many of you listeners will have pet cats or dogs, and this is a warning from a veterinary practice. A veterinary practice has warned pet owners about hidden dangers in the gardens. Mildmay Veterinary Hospital here in Winchester said cases linked to toxic plants and grass seeds typically rise in spring and summer. Harmful plants include lilies, rhododendron, tulips, hydrangea and bluebells, which can cause serious illness if chewed or licked by pets. Even brushing against toxic plants can put cats at risk, as they may ingest toxins while grooming. Nikki Hode and Melanie Norris, clinical directors at Mildmay Veterinary Hospital, said, "Our pets love exploring the garden as much as we do, but they don't know what's safe and what isn't. Every spring and summer we see cases linked to toxic plants and grass seeds. Supervision and regular checks can make a huge difference to your pet's health and comfort. At Mildmay, we are always happy to offer advice and assurance. Grass seeds are also a concern, particularly for dogs. The seeds can become lodged in paws, ears, eyes, or under the skin, potentially causing pain, infection, and requiring complex treatment. Warning signs include persistent licking of a paw, head shaking, limping, or a sore, weepy eye. This isn't to alarm you, but to make you aware."
0: Now, this is a story about another young guy who's been raising some money, and it's headed "Scout's Incredible Selflessness." A young scout has been recognised for his kindness, determination and generosity. Saul Anning, aged 8, and from Bishop's Waltham, received the Chief Scout's Unsung Heroes Award from Chief Scout Dwayne Fields in honour of his selflessness. He was one of 20 young scouts selected from hundreds of nominations across the UK for making a meaningful impact on their communities. Chief Scout Dwayne Fields said, "I'm incredibly proud of our Unsung Heroes 2026. Each of them has shown real courage, kindness and care for others. They've stepped up and made a difference when it mattered most." Saul lost his grandfather to cancer while he was in the reception class. In memory of him, and after learning about the Little Princess Trust, Saul decided to grow his hair to donate to the charity. He committed to the challenge for 3 years, overcoming misunderstandings from peers who didn't know why he was growing his hair. He set himself the goal quietly, and with the support of his parents, grew enough hair to be turned into a wig for a child with cancer. Not only did he donate his hair, but he also raised more than £1,500, enough to fund the creation of 2 wigs. And there's a photograph of Saul with the Chief Scout, Dwayne Fields, who is presenting the award to him. And Saul is smiling a little bit shyly, and he has got a neat short haircut now.
1: And a popular scarecrow trail is back. The Oslebury Scarecrow Trail has returned for its 8th year. It started on May the 23rd, and it's a family-friendly event in the village near Winchester and features more than 40 scarecrows. These straw characters depicting famous people and characters from history, films and cartoons will be displayed on Oslebury's main roads and in the glebe field next to the church. Some of the creations include Lassie, SpongeBob, Dennis the Menace and even Amelia Earhart in her plane.
4: Well, thank you, everyone. I'm sorry to say that's all we have for you this week. When you finish with the recording, please put the memory stick back in the wallet, place the correct address label on the front, and return it as soon as possible. Many thanks to all the support teams for the preparation and dispatch of this edition. And, of course, many thanks to our readers. Daphne Poupart.
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0: Ali, Malcolm here in Portsmouth. Many thanks for your two phone calls. I am now tuned into AWAS, and it's showing clearly on my digital sign on my radio. Lovely to hear you back again. See you soon. Bye.
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0: You see there? There was two adverts there that are labelled up. Let's have a look. Government ad. And this has come on. We've got four of them now. This, that must be updated by the big boss. I wonder if we've got to do government ads to appease the government to keep Ali out of prison.
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9: Hey, Sajno, you listen to this song, welcome song. कैसा लग गया तुहानू सानू ते जेड़ा लग्या सी तुहानू दस ही दित्ता हुण तुहानू ए कैसा लग्या ए तुसी दसोगे एदे उत्ते अपनी राय दोगे कमेंट्स राही भी दसोगे सानू तुसी मैसेज राही भी दसोगे सानू व्हाट्सएप राही भी दसोगे तुहानू कैसा लग्या अपनी अपनी राय जेड़ी है एदे उत्ते तुसी लाजमी दियो

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0: Yo, it's Ty and it's Sam, and we're up on the Waz. We're here and we're loving it, and we're thinking about the people, we think about the fans, we think about everybody in the land.
1: Yeah, we're here at a Waz FM. Yeah, we're at a Waz. The presenter come here laying facts, and that's that Asian youth don't have enough opportunity to do what they want in the UK, and that's not right, because it's the freedom of land. Can you speak to my man? But I'll speak to your man. Nah, let me speak to you now and let me break this all down.
0: Peace out from Ty and Sam. Big up a Waz.
2: 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All of them cabbies. 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
2: All right, it's a big one. You have to hurry up, please.
5: 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We're on the way.
6: Hello, I'm calling from Stockholm, Sweden. This is Elton's mother. 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
1: Oh baby, when you talk like that, you make a woman go mad.
0: Do you like the voice? 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
2: अपने कारोबार को कामयाबी की बुलंदियों पर ले जाने के लिए एडवर्टाइज कीजिए आप अपने आवाज एफएम पर लाइव नशरियात के अलावा आवाज सुना जा रहा है इंटरनेट पर दुनिया भर में स्पॉन्सर कीजिए अजान या फिर रंगारंग पंजाबी उर्दू पश्तो या हिंदी प्रोग्राम्स आवाज रेडियो पर और पहुंचाइए दुनिया के कोने-कोने में आप अपनी आवाज आवाज एफएम के साथ
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1: This is Ross and Arlo. We're loving all the tunes in the car. We've just come back from Southampton Hospital, where they fixed Arlo's arm in the hospital there. 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

0: Assalamu alaikum. It's really nice to listen to your show. 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
4: जब आप अपनी कम्युनिटी में घर में लगने वाली आग, कार एक्सीडेंट या किसी और इमरजेंसी के तबाहकुन नतायज के बारे में सुनते हैं तो आप जरूर सोचते होंगे कि काश आप इससे बचने के लिए कुछ कर सकते। बतौर एक फायर 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
10: It's kidding it's kidding it's kidding it's kidding it's kidding it's kidding it's kidding it's kidding it's kidding it's kidding it's kidding it's kidding it's kidding it's kidding it's kidding it's kidding it's kidding it's kidding it's kidding it's kidding it's kidding it's kidding it's kidding it's kidding it's kidding it's kidding it's kidding it's kidding it's kidding it's kidding it's kidding it's kidding it's kidding it's kidding it's kidding it's kidding it's kidding it's kidding it's kidding it's kidding it's kidding it's kidding it's kidding it's kidding it's kidding it's kidding it's kidding it's kidding it's kidding it's kidding it's kidding it's kidding it's kidding it's kidding it's kidding it's kidding it's kidding it's kidding it's kidding it's kidding it's kidding it's kidding it's kidding it's kidding it's kidding it's kidding it's kidding it's kidding it's kidding it's kidding it's kidding it's kidding it's kidding it's kidding it's kidding it's k

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1: In Britain today, we all know that many, many people are trapped behind the wheel of a car. 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
7: Hello, there's a big fire in the end of the garden centre. 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
5: Hello, there's a big fire in the end of the garden centre in Hammersley.
6: I can see a massive black plume of smoke.
7: जब आप अपनी कम्युनिटी में घर में लगने वाली आग, कार एक्सीडेंट या किसी और इमरजेंसी के तबाह कुन नतायज के बारे में सुनते हैं तो आप जरूर सोचते होंगे कि काश आप इससे बचने के लिए कुछ कर सकते। बतौर एक फायर 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
9: I still haven't figured out that, so I still can't get to the adverts, so I'm not really sure.
10: We got enough adverts, have we?
9: I'm supposed to, but
10: yeah.
9: All I keep getting is that I just keep getting.
10: Oh, you're still getting that?
9: Still getting that.
10: Still getting the Pakistan pop.
9: This is Genre India Gina Haitath Hokdal. It's come out in 2014. Title is Uti Dil Mine. So yeah, it's the greatest hits of Indian pop list of 2014. So
10: 2014, what a great year for Indian pop.
9: I know, it's up there.
10: Yeah.
9: It was really good. What was your favourite from that year?
10: My favourite was Jai Ho.
9: Oh,
10: Jai Ho. From Slumdog.
11: माना कि दौलत में बहुत ताकत होती है मगर पैसा ही सब कुछ नहीं होता। माना कि तुमने जमीर खरीदे होंगे बहुत मगर हर ईमान पे काव नहीं होता।

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0: Ali, Malcolm here in Portsmouth. Many thanks for your two phone calls. I am now tuned into AWAS, and it's showing clearly on my digital sign on my radio. Lovely to hear you back again. 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

0: Join us on June the 13th at Eastleigh College, June the 20th at Southampton College, and June the 27th at Fareham College. 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
1: Hello, there's a big fire in the end of the garden centre. 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